Kiss and 92.5, your 10 in a row hit music station. It's Dalton coming in to hang out with you this Friday night, getting us ready for the weekend with some of your favorite hits on the way. So stay tuned, including music from Gwen Stefani and Leon Thomas. But before that, here's BTS. It's Kiss and 92.5.

Wilson, 92.5. It's Dalton, and you know what that means right now. If you are caller 5 to 417-578-9292, you're going to win a pair of tickets with Free Ticket Friday to see Kesha at the Walmart Amp on August 5th. Again, right now, caller 5, 417-578-9292. Keep it right here, though. It's more music from Noah Kahan with The Great Divide. It's Kissin' 92.5.

0: 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Congratulations, you are caller number 5. Who do I have on the line tonight?
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0: Gwen, you just scored a pair of tickets to see Kesha at the Walmart Amp on August 5th. Now, I gotta ask, who are you gonna be taking to the show with you? 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
1: My friend.
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14: Floodwatch 1 a.m. Saturday through Sunday morning. Strong storm potential this weekend. Storms might be severe later Saturday, and heavy rain could lead to some flooding. Could have 1 to 2 inch rains, locally higher amounts. A few widely scattered storms towards sunrise, your low 71. 88 to high on Saturday. Some scattered strong storms later in the day. I'm meteorologist Mark Thibodeau.

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1: 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Just make sure it's one that we can play, I guess. Keep it right here. Teddy Swims is on deck. Right now, it's Lady Gaga and Doechii. It's Kiss and

0: Madison 92.5. It's Teddy Swims, Mr. Know-It-All, and hopefully you're already in the know about the 2026 Zimmer Beer Card, but if you're not, let me educate you real quick. 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We've got Bruno Mars coming up next. It's Kissin 92.5.
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Kiss and 92.5, your 10 in a row hit music station. It's Dalton still hanging out with you this Friday night. We've got plenty of time and plenty more of your favorite hits still on the way, so make sure you stay tuned. We've got Huntrix and Harry Styles right around the corner, but before that, here's the newest from Olivia Dean. 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
2: 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And what are we talking about tonight? Well, since it's National Superman Day, I wanted your help to settle a nearly century-long debate at this point. Batman or Superman? It's that simple. Batman or Superman? I know how I feel, but I want to know how you feel. And maybe we'll dethrone

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1: That's right. It's time to pop off this Friday night. And since it is National Superman Day, I asked you guys, Batman or Superman? Are we going to dethrone Superman Day? Well, the results are in. In an astounding 5-2 vote, Batman wins, as he should. I'm a Batman fan. I'm counting one of my vote counted towards that, by the way. So, everyone who participated, now you have the chance to win $92 in free play to Grand Lake Casino. 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Text, call 417-578-9292. Keep it right here. We've got more of your favorites on the way, including Ariana Grande coming up shortly.

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8: Floodwatch 1 a.m. Saturday through Sunday morning. Strong storm potential this weekend. Storms might be severe later Saturday, and heavy rain could lead to some flooding. Could have 1 to 2 inch rains, locally higher amounts. A few widely scattered storms towards sunrise. Your low 71. 88 the high on Saturday. Some scattered strong storms later in the day. I'm meteorologist Mark Thibodeau.

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Now, we are going to keep moving right along tonight for the Plato's Closet Top 9 at 9. 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

Kissin' 92.5 coming in at number 4 tonight for the Plato's Closet Top 9 at 9. It's Bella Kay with I Love It, I Love It, I Love It. Now we are getting very, very close to the end, so if you still haven't voted, you're going to want to hurry fast right now inside the Kissin' mobile app or over at Kissin925.com, because right now coming in all the way at number 3 for the Plato's Closet Top 9 at 9, it's Noah Kahan with The Great Divide. It's Kissin' 92.5.

0: 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It's Kissin' 92.5.
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14: Flood Watch 1 a.m. Saturday through Sunday morning. Strong storm potential this weekend. Storms might be severe later Saturday, and heavy rain could lead to some flooding. Could have 1 to 2 inch rains, locally higher amounts. A few widely scattered storms towards sunrise, your low 71. 88 to high on Saturday. Some scattered strong storms later in the day. I'm meteorologist Mark Thibodeau.

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0: Kissin' 92.5, it's Benson Boone's Mr. Electric Blue, and if you want an electric smile that's going to make everyone take a second look, well, don't forget we're giving you the chance to love your smile with our Love Your Smile sweepstakes over at kissin925.com. 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

Kissin' 92.5, your 10 in a row hit music station. It's Dalton still with you for a couple more hours tonight. You're not without me just yet, and while I'm still here, I'm going to keep playing all of your favorite hits with Shaboozy and BTS right around the corner. But before that, here's Olivia Dean's So Easy to Fall in Love. It's Kissin' 92.5.

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It's Kissin' 92.5.

Let me put y'all on game. The settlers was using town folk to make them richer. Fast forward 2024, you got the same agenda. You run to Atlanta when you need a check balance. 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This the real challenge. 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

0: 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It's Dalton, and it's time for one of my favorite parts of every single week, your Feature Film Friday, where I'm going to tell you about all the new movies that came out today that I think you need to go see. Now, to start off, it's one of the bigger ones for the entire year, and that is Disclosure Day, directed by Steven Spielberg, who honestly needs no introduction, but in case you're unfamiliar, he did movies, you know, you might have heard of, like E.T. and Jaws, you know, little movies. But besides the director, we also have Emily Blunt stepping in as the main actress. If you don't know her, The Devil Wears Prada. I mean, it is Emily Blunt. We also have Colin Firth and Colman Domingo, just to name a few. Now, this is a sci-fi action movie, much like you would expect from Steven Spielberg. And what's really cool is some of the shots even feel very reminiscent of what we saw from him back in the 80s. I had a lot of fun with this one, and I highly recommend it. It's got an 81% from critics and a 75% from audiences. After that, we have the newest comedy installment with Stop That Train. This is an action disaster comedy by director Adam Shankman, who I'm actually a big fan of and didn't realize how much I was. He did movies like Hairspray in 2007 and even Rock of Ages. I love both of those. Now, this one features RuPaul, of all people. And like I said, it's an action disaster comedy very similar to Airplane. I haven't had the chance to see this one yet, but I am very excited for it. I'm going to go check it out tomorrow afternoon. And it does have an 84% from critics, so that is a very good sign. However, no audience score yet. And last but not least, we're going to go with an action one that is The Furious. This is a Hong Kong action film where an ordinary man fights a criminal empire to find his captured daughter. Kind of like Taken, but honestly, probably even cooler. It's got a 98% from critics and a 95% from audiences. So if you need an action film, this is the one. But that is going to do it for your Feature Film Friday. What are you most excited to see, or what have you seen recently? Let me know. Text, call 417-578-9292. Keep it right here. Justin Bieber's coming up next. It's Kissin' 92.5.
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10: Floodwatch 1 a.m. Saturday through Sunday morning. Strong storm potential this weekend. Storms might be severe later Saturday, and heavy rain could lead to some flooding. Could have 1 to 2 inch rains, locally higher amounts. A few widely scattered storms towards sunrise. Your low 71. 88 the high on Saturday. Some scattered strong storms later in the day. I'm meteorologist Mark Thibodeau.

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1: Caribbean girl, me know for tick, me know for top. 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Yeah. 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

0: and 92.5. It's Taylor Swift's I Knew It, I Knew You. And did you know that Father's Day is coming up very, very soon? Well, if not, don't you worry. We've got the gift that Dad really wants with our Father's Day sweepstakes over at Kissin925.com. 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Coming up next, it's Tame Impala and Jenny. 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

Kissin' 92.5, it's Disco Line's Antinash Hayes. No broke boys, it's Dalton. And as a broke boy, I can't really afford a leather bag, much less a T-Rex leather bag, because apparently that's a thing now. We're going to talk more about that in 10 minutes, but before we get there, it's the newest from Nella Khan with The Great Divide. It's Kissin' 92.5.

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1: 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It's Pink Panthers and Zara Larsson with Stateside. And this story is not coming from the stateside. It's actually coming from Paris, where a laboratory-grown T-Rex leather handbag is going to be auctioned. You heard that correctly. A lab-grown T-Rex leather handbag is going to be up for auction, and they believe it's going to reach up to $500,000. Now, it's a teal-colored bag, and it represents the first commercial item that has ever been made from reconstructed dinosaur proteins. And I can't believe this is real. It's really cool, but also, we've seen Jurassic Park, right? We all know how that ended, right? And I feel like this is the first step towards the real Jurassic Park. So I'm curious now, give it a few years, are we all going to be wearing dinosaur leather, or is that a trend that's going to be too expensive? I can't wrap my head around this one, but I do want to know your thoughts, so go ahead and text or call 417-578-9292. Keep it right here. Olivia Rodrigo is coming up next. It's Kissin' 92.5. We throw it
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11: Flood watch through Sunday morning, the bulk of the heavy rain Saturday night, and during the day Saturday, the risk of maybe a few strong to severe storms. Maybe a widely scattered storm by sunrise in spots, low 71. Some scattered storms Saturday afternoon and evening. A few could be severe with damaging wind gust potential, a high of 88. Heat indices into the 90s. Some heavy rain and storms on Saturday night, your low in the mid-60s. Sunday mostly dries out, cloudy, cooler, highs mid-70s. My meteorologist, Mark Thibodeau.

I bet. Said I got drive, I don't need a car. Money really all that we fiending for. I'm doing things they ain't seen before. Bands ain't dumb, but extreme is all. I'm a demon lord. Fall off what? I ain't seen the horse. 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

Kissin' 92.5, it's Doja Cat's Paint the Town Red. 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Keep it right here. It's more music from Lady Gaga.

0: Kissin 92.5, your 10 in a row hit music station. It's Dalton, and that is going to do it for me tonight. I will see you again tomorrow afternoon, but just because I'm getting out of here, that doesn't mean that you should leave just yet. Not only do we have some more of your favorite hits on the way, but XYZ with Eric Zachary is going to get you all the way into your Saturday morning. And before I go, Bruno Mars is coming up next. It's Kissin 92.5.
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1: Oh, good. We're talking about Lord of the Rings. So pumped.
2: You don't like Lord of the Rings?
1: Could you guess?
2: Well, I don't know. But Elijah Wood is saying that if there is an opportunity for him to play Frodo again, he will always play it.
1: That's right. Him saying, okay. Hey, I need work.
2: Well, the thing that's funny to me, because there's a new Lord of the Rings movie coming out in 2027 called The Hunt for Gollum.
3: Right.
2: Super exciting.
1: Guy.
3: I think they lost him and now we're going after him again.
2: I think the thing that's funny is that Elijah Wood is like so committed to me. He shows up at weddings that are Lord of the Rings themed.
0: It's because he's not working.
3: I didn't know that.
0: Audrey's,
2: no, he's in that new so Peacock show. Into this, which I think it's kind of sweet personally, but
1: also,
2: I...
1: Also like the only time he's ever been celebrated for being short.
2: Well, you know, hey.
1: No, I'm
3: not. Wait, I think it's the Harry Potter guy in that new Peacock show. Never mind.
1: Elijah Wood needs the money. Just when

0: Weekends would be better if they were 5 days longer. Just saying. The
1: Weeknd. 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

0: 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Betty Boop is coming to a feature film.
1: That's right. And Quinta Brunson, the star of Abbott Elementary, is developing it. She's going to star in it.
0: As Betty.
1: As Betty Boop. Yep. She's going to be the front runner. I actually saw Boop on Broadway.
0: Yeah.
1: It was actually pretty good. So I feel like just because the theater version of it has caught so much attention now, it's making it to the big screen. But the cool thing about it is her company, Fifth Chance Productions, is partnering with Mark Fleischer, the grandson of the creator of Betty Boop.
0: Oh, cool.
1: So, you know, it's not like there was some big studio involvement that, you know, got this whole production to go down. She's working with the family to do it right. So it's going to be very exciting.
0: I did a little research. Betty Boop appeared in over 90 theatrical cartoons between the 1930 and 1939. So, like, back in the olden times, they used to show little cartoons before, like, the main feature.
1: Sure.
0: So she was, like, one of the mainstays for that.
1: That's crazy that was just in that decade, because, you know, once we got to, like, cartoons being regular, 80s, 90s, and beyond, Betty Boop appeared in pretty much
0: everything
1: you know, outside of just her scope.
0: So originally, like you said, from Fleischer Studios and Paramount Studios. It's worth noting, too, that I'm just going to say, because a lot of people, you see these comment sections, they're like, well, Quinta Brunson is black, and Betty was portrayed as white later on, but Betty Boop was originally African-American.
1: Yes.
0: So for anyone that's trying to pull the Little Mermaid BS, we're back to the roots here.
1: Exactly.
0: We're doing it the right way.
1: Do your research.
0: All right, Betty Boop, live-action feature film coming soon, being developed by Quinta Brunson and starring Quinta Brunson. Your XYZ ENT Entertainment Report, all brought to you by Eggland's Best.
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1: Paul Schrader, I guess he was the writer and director of Taxi Driver.
2: Yes.
1: He had an AI girlfriend who broke up with it.
2: Oh. So while the rest of Hollywood advocating for AI to be out of the arts and any sort of entertainment space, Paul Schrader jumped on Facebook of all places. And let me read you what he said. AI female friends. I'm shouting because that's in all caps. Out of a desire to understand male/female interaction in our matrix, I produced an online AI girlfriend. What a disappointment. I tried to probe her programming, the boundaries of explicitness, the degrees she has knowledge of her creation and so forth. She fell into evasive patterns, redirecting me and her programming. I persisted. She terminated our conversation.
1: Wait, so he's claiming he did this for an experiment.
3: Yeah,
1: this director that, like, if you said his name, no one would know
2: nobody knows.
1: Some Hollywood director looking for relevancy was like, let me do an experiment and try to create an AI girlfriend. And he still was such a loser, it broke up with him.
2: Yeah, and see, I don't know that it's much of an experiment. I think he just wanted a girlfriend.
1: I will say AI is kind of having these moments now where it's definitely condescending.
2: Sure.
1: Like, I use Claude for a lot of, like, coding and like just data and stuff. And it, the other day literally was like, hey, why don't you just pay someone on Fiverr to do this for you?
3: Right.
1: I was like, damn.
2: Hey, buddy, I'm tapped out.
1: I already pay for you.
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12: Flood watch through Sunday morning, the bulk of the heavy rain Saturday night, and during the day Saturday, the risk of maybe a few strong to severe storms. Maybe a widely scattered storm by sunrise in spots, low 71. Some scattered storms Saturday afternoon and evening. A few could be severe with damaging wind gust potential, a high of 88, heat indices in the 90s. Some heavy rain and storms on Saturday night, your low in the mid-60s. Sunday mostly dries out, cloudy, cooler, highs mid-70s. My meteorologist, Mark Thibodeau.

0: It's Kissin' 92.5. Mom's hot take on XYZ with their Zachary. It's all brought to you by T-Mobile. My mom joining the show to provide her perspective on what's trending. Mom, what is trending right now?
1: You know, it is summer almost. A couple weeks here, a couple days.
0: And I hate that. First of all, if it's warm where you live, it's summer. I heard this on the radio on a different show, and I just urged me where someone's like, it's not technically summer. I'm like, it's June, bro.
1: Easy there, sister.
0: It's summer.
1: It's all right, but technologically, it's not. That's not how you use that
0: word.
1: It's not.
0: What do you want to talk about?
1: I want to talk about ice cream.
0: That's what's trending?
1: Yes, there's a lot of new, we're coming around again to these ice cream parlors and these ice cream places. Right, shops, that's a good word. Okay. But also, let's not forget
0: Less.
1: The ice cream man.
0: Yeah, okay.
1: In the truck that drives down the street with that haunting music of
2: What was your song?
0: Are you talking about an ambulance?
2: That sounded like the Britney Spears Toxic. Like,
0: are you getting your snow cones from an EMT? All right, mom's hot take on ice cream. That's what's trending in 2026. It's coming up next.

0: 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Mom's hot take on XYZ with Eric Zachary. 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Mom, you wanted to talk about ice cream because you said that's trending.
1: We've got a couple of new places where I live, and I'm seeing them sprout up everywhere, and the lines are long, and I'm kind of mad I didn't start an ice cream store like a year ago.
2: Yeah,
3: I can't imagine that it's super profitable. Like, dependent on weather where you live, community, and like...
2: Oh, sure.
1: Oh, no. Ultimately, the kids always want the ice cream. It doesn't matter if it's 20 below.
3: Okay.
1: Anyways, the ice cream man truck was a thing, and it's still a thing, which is great that it's carried over all these years. It's definitely diminished, I will say. Like, what? There is just now a white van driving around with scary music. Why would I want to walk up to a white van with scary music and buy an ice cream cone? There is no signage. There is no, like...
2: Wait, there's no... It's completely white.
1: I know, right? You see what I'm saying? What happened to the signage on ice cream trucks?
3: This isn't trending. I feel like this is very hyper-local to you.
4: Yeah.
3: And I feel like that's a moment you should see something and say something.
2: I think you should call 911 if somebody just has a white van and they're blasting music in the hopes to alert children.
3: They slide the door open. Hey, kid, you want some ice cream?
2: Exactly.
1: I've heard a lot of moms complaining about this. Where is the signage? Yeah. Like, at least put on there in, like, a marker, ice cream truck.
3: Has anyone reported this to the police? Right?
2: Like, why did you bring this to us first?
3: This is a 2020 special.
2: In the suburbs of Chicago, Illinois,
3: where my mom lives, there lurks a man in a van with ice cream.
1: It's in other areas. Ohio's reporting. Tennessee's reporting.
2: So basically, because I just Googled this to see if there was any merit to this trending, there has been, if they don't have any signage or anything, these guys are unlicensed vendors.
3: Yeah.
2: So they haven't gone through the proper channels. It's just like, oh, I went to my local grocery store, bought a ton of popsicles and everything, and now I've just taken it upon myself to feed the block.
1: Oh, that's so creepy.
3: Yeah.
1: We need to stop this. There needs to be, I'm going to start a petition in my next election. We need to bring back the old signage on the ice cream trucks.
3: Your next election? Was there a first election?
2: Yes, you didn't do well. That's why we don't talk about it. Well.
3: The polls weren't. It was stacked against her, honestly. Yeah. All right. She led with the you can't celebrate your high school graduation.
1: As a public service announcement, if the truck has no signage, don't buy the popsicle.
3: Yeah, Mom, I think we knew that.
1: People are still walking up to this truck and buying stuff.
2: Do they have Choco Tacos?
1: Yes.
2: Then they'd have to. Yeah, I'd be
1: And
2: right.
1: they have that weird music. What
3: does it sound like?
1: It's like...
2: The Twilight Zone?
3: Yeah, it kind of sounded like you started with a...
2: If somebody was driving around in a blank van playing the Twilight Zone,
3: arrest that person immediately.
1: There
3: was a new Twilight Zone with Jordan Peele. Don't do that. Mom's hot take. 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
1: I always find it curious when Drink and Think is kind of already entertaining before I hear or see it.
2: Sure.
1: XYZ with their exactly. I'm currently, you know, remote. We've been talking about it all week. I'm working from Orlando this week. Right. Not for vacation. Don't feel bad. That said, Jordan and Audrey went to get Drink and Think at the bar, where we send our various team members to the bar to interview people who have been consuming alcohol and pop culture trivia and throw that at them.
2: So this one is a little interesting just because Audrey wrote the questions, but I performed it. So it's like a cover of Drink and Think.
1: Last I heard too, like, you most both got kicked out of the bar before you could even do it.
2: Oh my God. Yes. Audrey doesn't like to keep her ID on her like a psychopath,
1: which is insane behavior.
2: Exactly. And then that just turned into the worst situation possible, but we got it.
1: Okay. Well, Drink and Think is coming up next. All thanks to O'Reilly Auto Parts, your professional parts people.

0: Kissin 92.5, your 10 in a row hit music station. 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It's exactly that. Various members of the XYZ team. I did it last week. Jordan did it this week. Go into the bars and interview people on pop culture questions or things that have been in the news that, you know, are genuinely, I don't know, I feel like fair game.
1: Yeah, yes.
0: Until you've had a beer or four.
1: Yep.
0: That said, Audrey and Jordan went to get this week's Drink and Think. You guys almost got kicked out of the bar because Audrey doesn't keep her ID on her.
1: A monster.
0: Insane.
1: A monster.
0: Insane. But let's dive in. This week's Drink and Think. 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
2: Back again, baby. It is Drink and Think. I've got some great looking guys here. What are your names?
3: Connor.
4: Jack.
5: Harry.
2: Connor, Jack, Harry here. We're going to play some games. All right, question number one. You guys know Joey Chestnut?
5: Yeah. Yes.
2: Hot dog guy? He's still competing in the Nathan's Hot Dog Contest, even though he just got hit with a battery charge. Do you guys know the most hot dogs eaten in one sitting?
5: 76. 76?
6: 67.
7: 73?
2: Correct answer is 83 by Joey in 10 minutes. That's disgusting. Question two. The Jonas Brothers' parents' restaurant just shut down in Vegas. Coincidentally, at the same time the Jonas Brothers' residency ends in Vegas, can you name all of the Jonas Brothers?
5: Yeah.
8: Joe Jonas.
5: Joe, Nick.
8: Nick.
2: And
7: Kevin Jonas.
2: Oh, there we go. Yeah, that's right.
7: Is that it?
2: Bonus Jonas.
7: I know there's another one, but I don't know his name.
2: 3 out of 4 is not bad. Frankie is his name. He hates Bonus Jonas, though. I think that's a dope nickname. All right, question three. Diplo recently DJed his son's kindergarten graduation. What dinosaur inspired this popular artist's name?
6: Pterodactyl.
5: This dude, T-Rex.
7: I don't know any other dinosaurs.
0: Oh, my gosh.
7: Yeah, have to be a different one.
2: If you
7: T-Rex. T-Rex.
2: T-Rex.
0: It's like Diplosaurus.
2: The Diplodocus. Oh, what Diplodocus. Does that even look like?
1: Yes, Diplodocus. Dacus. Audrey then goes, oh, it's like a Brachiosaurus.
0: Yeah, which, Audrey's a big dinosaur girl.
1: So check out what they say.
2: Okay, a the Brachiosaurus. Like, yeah, what is it?
6: Yeah, it's right.
2: Okay.
6: It's like a big, like, back. Like, it's a big spine.
2: Yeah. Big spiny boy.
6: Yeah.
2: I'm going to give you 1 point. Wait, what? Oh, it's the long neck one. Oh, I'm taking your point back.
0: All right.
1: So
0: thank you for that clarification, Audrey.
2: Pitbull is getting a bunch of bald people together to try and break a world record. Most bald caps in one sitting. Can you give me your best Pitbull impression?
9: 305,
5: Mr. Worldwide.
2: I like that. That was good. Guys, thank you so much. This has been another Drink and Think, baby.
0: Dolly. That's Mr. Worldwide, man. XYZ with Derek Zachary. If you want to watch that Drink and Think, and it only gets more chaotic than the audio version, you can see it at XYZ Content on Instagram. 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

0: It's Kissin 92.5. Finally, some relief to the pals in my life that don't handle milk well. Lactose intolerant patches.
1: And you're speaking for yourself there, too, when you say that, right?
0: I'm not lactose intolerant at all. Okay. It's not something that affects my system. That is not something that affects my system negatively.
1: Yeah.
0: But supposedly, yeah, it's this new invention. There's been pills and other medications and prescriptions right. that, mm-hmm. like, some people claim don't really work. Sure. But I guess there's this new developer that has these little patches, which I think it's hilarious that they have like little fruits.
1: They're like so gallon of milk, cute. Like
0: stickers.
1: Yeah.
0: Yeah, but you put them on your body and supposedly they let you process lactose better.
1: They're really tiny. They're just like a little square centimeter.
2: People who need this. So this is huge news.
1: Yeah, me included.
0: I'm going to just throw them on people and then hand them milk and be like, here you go.
2: Let's improve
0: your life.
1: Drink this.
0: Dear Diary, lactose relief pouches are now available.

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10: Flood watch through Sunday morning, the bulk of the heavy rain Saturday night, and during the day Saturday, the risk of maybe a few strong to severe storms. Maybe a widely scattered storm by sunrise in spots, low 71. Some scattered storms Saturday afternoon and evening. A few could be severe with damaging wind gust potential, a high of 88. Heat indices into the 90s. Some heavy rain and storms on Saturday night, your low in the mid-60s. Sunday mostly dries out, cloudy, cooler, highs mid-70s. My meteorologist, Mark Thibodeau.

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1: XYZ with Derek Zachary, it's finally happening. We talked about this a few months ago. Pitbull is trying to break the record for the most bald people wearing, or most people wearing a bald cap, I should say.
2: Yes.
1: To emulate Pitbull at one time, and it's going down in Hyde Park in London. This has been going on for years. People have been wearing bald caps to look like Pitbull, and I think at first it bothered him, and now he's just leaning in, which I love.
2: Yeah.
1: The problem is, because they're going for a Guinness record, they need like volunteers to be official counters.
3: Right.
1: I love the idea of you being on holiday or between jobs and you're like, I need a resume builder.
2: I don't know that this builds a resume though, because like it says in the post, like volunteers needed, no experience required, which is just counting really. I don't know that I would take this to a job. Like I help Pitbull get a Guinness World Record.
1: I would have Claude or ChatGPT fluff this up so much. Dude, I was an AP stringer for the election a couple years ago. You don't have to have any experience for that. You just go pick up votes. I told everyone I was a reporter at the Associated Press.
2: Allegedly.
1: So I can't turn this into something.
2: Allegedly.

0: something I want to talk about.
1: It's Kissin 92.5. 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Our chance to do a quick deep dive on songs that you already know, but maybe don't know the history behind.
2: Yeah.
1: Like Zara Larsson, this is Lush Life. But

0: lush life, Jordan.
1: So there's a lot of little intricacies that went into making this song a hit, and then a hit once again now in 2026. It's actually back on the Billboard Hot 100.
0: Which is crazy.
1: Yeah, it was originally released in 2015 just in Sweden and then went globally in 2016. It did okay, but, you know, with the way TikTok works now, anything can come back.
2: Right.
1: She wrote this, Zara Larsson, with several different writers at a songwriting camp in Sweden.
0: Oh.
1: They were making like five different songs at once, so she was popping in and out of studio sessions.
0: Wow, that's cool.
1: She was also sick at the time, so she was taking naps between takes.
0: She's a badass.
1: Yeah,
0: she really is.
1: Just like super cool.
0: And she's a helicopter pilot, by the way. Most people don't realize this. That's why I'm like, my princess.
2: Right.
0: And then obviously, you know, she has been doing a choreographed TikTok-like routine to the song.
2: Yeah.
0: So that blew up. And then she spent like the whole Christmas concert series breaks doing it, bringing people on stage.
1: Yep.
0: She also has Midnight Sun out right now, too.
1: Very true.
0: Which is doing very well. But yeah, I'm just always a champion of Zara. I think we're actually going to be talking to her on the show soon.
1: Mm-hmm.
0: We're excited about that. But Lush Life back in the Billboard Hot 100. Just like one of those very cool byproducts of just being amazing at your job.
1: Yeah.
0: Popping in and out of studios, and then the rest of the world benefits from it. Zara Larsson, Lush Life, your Run It Back record, all brought to you by Progressive Insurance.
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4: 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Zac Efron has high hopes for his new home in Australia. And Jennifer Lawrence helped solve a reality TV crime. 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Is she dropping reverse Easter eggs? 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
1: Sometimes my mom and I will talk on the phone before, you know, we record the show.
2: Sure,
1: and,
2: yeah.
1: And she says something like, I want to talk about this today. And like, sometimes I get it. Like a mom's hot take, trending.
2: Right.
1: Travis Kelce, Taylor Swift, maybe getting married at MSG. Like, I'm like, great.
2: Huge news.
1: She's like, also, it's ice cream season.
2: Bigger news.
1: And I was like, why did you say that like Nancy Grace? Like, what do you mean it's ice cream season? She's like, you need to look out for these unmarked fans
3: that are selling chocolate. It's a public service announcement.
1: I think it's a real problem if you report it to me and not the police.
3: Right. We live in a very nice community. There should be signage on this truck.
1: All right.
2: Okay.
1: Mom's hot take on the variables of ice cream truck sellability or
3: oh my goodness.
1: Really?
3: That sounds horrible.
1: Yeah, okay. Mom's hot take. If you missed it, you want to run it back on demand, search XYZ with their exec wherever you get your audio.

0: It's Kissin' 92.5.
1: So I got a new gripe with Amazon, right? We were just talking about on the show how I empathize with the Amazon drivers.
2: I'm glad you brought that up.
1: I'm like, I'm not mad. I understand how trying it is lately working for Bezos and like how much pressure it is, how unfair the working conditions can be. I do have an issue with who's dispatching these drivers.
2: Okay.
1: Right? Because we just moved to
2: middle management.
1: Yeah, exactly. Yeah, exactly that. Okay. Because like if you've ever had an Amazon package delivered to anywhere other than a residence or even a residence, there's like a lot of different layers of instructions you can put in. Most people don't, but like it can be like everything from a front porch code to what are the hours of operation. And we just moved to a new studio for XYZ. And, you know, the old studio, we had a way to like remotely unlock the door if someone rang the doorbell. We don't have that luxury here. So it's like I put the times that were there. Right.
2: Right.
1: And like 9 a.m. to 5 p.m. is when someone is able to answer the door and let you into the mailroom.
2: Right.
1: And what do they do? Not one, not two, but 3 days now they show up at 5 a.m.
2: yes,
1: and blow up my phone. And I think like most people, I have like the, hey, do not disturb. Don't answer for unknown callers. But like iPhone reasonably is like, hey, if the same number calls you 6 times during your new maybe it's like an emergency.
2: Yep, uh-huh.
1: So like I groggily answered this morning and it's Buzz. His name is Buzz. And he goes, hey man, Buzz, can you let me in? It's your Amazon driver. And I'm like, Buzz, respectfully, do not call me back. And now I'm like fighting with the AI chatbot on Amazon.
2: Right.
1: And they're like, what seems to be the problem? I'm like, well, the problem is they're showing up 4 hours earlier than they can. And they're like, oh, I see how that can be frustrating. We'll try again tomorrow at 8 a.m. I'm like, no, you're not. Oh, my God.
2: You're hearing me.
1: Oh, my God. Tomorrow's a weekend. And they're like, okay, so what are the business hours? It's just, I just needed somewhere to vent for a second.
2: Last night.
1: It's not the drivers I'm mad at. It's the middle management.
2: Last night we talked about how you were like, I understand. I can, you know, see where Amazon drivers are coming from. I feel their pain. I don't think they believed you.
1: Do you think they did this because they heard it?
2: I think they heard you and they were like, you know what? You said 9 to 5, we showing up at 4:30.
1: It's just like, it's not like I selected the overnight delivery option. I explicitly said like it's not available till after this time. There's no one to let you in.
2: Oh,
1: it's not
2: a front porch. Pain? You feel our pain, Mr. Zachary? Here's the seventh call at 4:45 in the morning.
1: Just urine water bottles start showing up on the doorstep.
2: There, look, I think this is a budding beef between you and the
1: drivers. It's not the driver. I'm not mad at the drivers. A lot of drivers listen to our show. I respect you. I empathize. I can only imagine how hard it is right now. It's the middle management dispatchers that I'm upset with. And I think, honestly, we should unionize against that middle management because they're the ones sitting cushy in a chair while you're out there busting your butt, driving crazy hours.
2: Eric, I really don't think you can section off the union in terms of not this part
1: of
2: Amazon.
1: Watch me. We're local Amazon 174. XYZ with Eric Zachary.

0: Kissin 92.5, your 10 in a row hit music station. Quinta Brunson is the new Betty Boop.
1: Yes.
0: She is developing and starring in a live movie adaptation.
1: That is correct. Her production company, Fifth Chance, has partnered with the Fleischer production or Fleischer Studios. Max Fleischer is the person who started Betty Boop.
2: Oh, I didn't know that.
1: Yeah, okay. Yeah. So she's joining the family to create it. So, yeah, that's the one thing I love. It's like it's not like a huge studio production or anything. Mm-hmm. So there's no release date or anything, but they are in talks to get this thing started.
0: She's the new Boop.
1: Yes.
0: Quinta Boop.
3: Am I wrong?

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10: Flood watch through Sunday morning, the bulk of the heavy rain Saturday night, and during the day Saturday, the risk of maybe a few strong to severe storms. Maybe a widely scattered storm by sunrise in spots, low 71. Some scattered storms Saturday afternoon and evening. A few could be severe with damaging wind gust potential, a high of 88. Heat indices in the 90s. Some heavy rain and storms on Saturday night, your low in the mid-60s. Sunday mostly dries out, cloudy, cooler, highs mid-70s. My meteorologist, Mark Thibodeau.

0: It's Kissin 92.5. XYZ with Eric Zachary. Signs that you're getting fired.
1: Yeah.
0: Or that you're getting ready to quit, maybe.
1: Okay.
0: Yeah. What have you done or what have you experienced that you're like, uh-oh, I'm not going to be here
1: much longer?
0: Much longer. Yeah.
1: I'm on both ends here.
0: I want to talk about that next. Hang on.

0: Kissin 92.5, your 10 in a row hit music station. Signs that you're going to get fired. The writing's on the wall. Yep. Or maybe that you're like on your way out personally. Yes. What are those things to look out for either as an employee or as an employer?
1: Okay.
0: You will no longer be associated with that person or company anymore.
1: So I think if you just rule of thumb in any situation, if you can't tell who the weakest link is in the room.
0: It's you.
1: It's you. So always be aware of that.
0: Yeah.
1: You know, whether that's the friend group, whether that's an office space, but more specifically, anything out of the ordinary. Is somebody, like, is your boss saying, oh, we should have a meeting at a time you usually never have meetings?
0: Right.
1: Or are they making you come in and you work hybrid and you usually have that meeting at home?
0: Mm-hmm.
1: If they're making you come in,
0: yeah,
1: that might be it.
0: I'm sure there's an HR reason behind it. I hate companies that will make someone come in only to fire them in person that morning.
1: Right.
0: And it's like, well, this could have been a call. Like, you're going to make me commute to work and do the whole thing only to leave.
1: I would think the thing that comes to the top of my mind is you probably have a company computer or something that they need back from you.
0: Yeah.
1: To turn in. You could mail it in too, which, I've seen as well. But
0: Audrey, have you ever been fired?
2: No.
0: You want to be?
2: Aww.
0: I'm kidding.
1: Woof, Eric.
0: Have you ever quit?
2: No.
0: Really?
2: Well, I've put my two weeks in. Yeah.
1: Okay.
0: But are you nervous to do that?
2: I remember my first job was I was working at a sports bar as a host.
1: Okay.
2: And I wrote this email and I was like, thank you so much for the opportunity to work.
0: My knowledge of chicken wings is superseded by.
2: I was like, now I know how to seat people at tables and use a rotation.
0: And they're like, can you just give us 14 days?
2: Yeah. Right. They're like,
1: you didn't need this.
2: No, my boss was like, okay, that's fine, babe. Don't worry about it.
0: I've never been fired.
1: Okay.
0: Because I'm a stellar employee. I have been recast in something, which sucks.
1: Okay, yeah.
2: That would make me lose it.
0: It wasn't fun. And it was like, oh, they brought in another white guy in a show where there's a lot of diversity.
1: Sure.
0: And I'm like, oh, he kind of looks like a different version of me. Oh, I'm not on today's episode. Oh, got it.
1: There's no communication there.
0: Got it.
1: Right.
0: Oh, his name is Matt Reif. Cool.
1: Yeah. Yep.
0: It wasn't fun. It was a slow realization. I will say it was unique in the sense that, I had a contract, so, I still got paid.
1: Right.
0: Which I guess is severance. But
1: sure. You're making money.
0: I did make something out of it, and I went on to still work with that company and that show on something else. So it worked out. But yeah, that was the first and only time really, truly, I was like, oh, this is happening in real time and I don't like this at all.
1: Have you ever rage quit?
0: Yes.
1: Either of you?
0: One time.
1: No. Okay.
0: One time I worked at a car wash during COVID.
1: Yeah.
0: Which I was mostly doing because I just needed some extra cash and there was not a lot going on in TV and radio during COVID.
1: Sure.
0: And he had hired me to basically make TikTok videos and do some fun stuff with the social media.
1: Yeah.
0: One day he flipped. He's like mop the floor. And I'm like, no.
1: I use the phone.
0: And he's like, you work for me. I'm like, I don't now. And I threw the mop down.
1: Wow.
0: And
1: okay.
0: I walked out. Yeah.
1: Nice.
0: It was a very one-time job. I also quiet quit American Eagle. I just stopped showing up.
1: You just stopped going? Okay, yeah. Funny enough, in college, I quiet quit a radio internship.
0: Oh, really?
1: Yeah.
0: That's
1: I was interning.
0: Ironic.
1: Yeah, and they gave me assistant program director as my title, but all I was doing was categorizing the mail that came in for new artist CDs or sometimes
0: they just
1: cassettes.
0: Wanted free labor.
1: Yeah, exactly. Yeah. And I didn't go for 2 weeks and they had no idea.
0: XYZ.

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0: It's Kissin' 92.5. Oh, good. We're talking about Lord of the Rings. So pumped.
1: You don't like Lord of the Rings?
0: Could you guess?
1: Well, I don't know. But Elijah Wood is saying that if there is an opportunity for him to play Frodo again, he will always play it.
0: That's right. Him saying, okay. Hey, I need work.
1: Well, the thing that's funny to me, because there's a new Lord of the Rings movie coming out in 2027 called The Hunt for Gollum.
2: Right.
1: Super exciting.
0: Guy.
3: I think they lost him and now we're going after him again.
1: I think the thing that's funny is that Elijah Wood is like so committed to me. He shows up at weddings that are Lord of the Rings themed.
0: It's because he's not working. I didn't know that.
3: Audrey's, no, he's in that new
1: so
3: Peacock show.
1: Into this, which I think it's kind of sweet personally, but
0: also
1: I...
0: Also like the only time he's ever been celebrated for being short.
1: Well, you know... Hey.
0: No,
3: I think it's the Harry Potter guy in that new Peacock show.
0: Never mind. Elijah Wood.

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1: Are we ready for another song now?
0: Time to go. Kissin' 92.5.
1: I used to think about immature things. You know, like, do you love me? Do you want me? Are you gonna call me like you said you would? Is this really your real phone number?

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Thorough as f- don't need your jazz. Psychic as f- can reach up jazz. Zodiac sign, it must be a Gemini moon, cause we about to go half. Mistakenly, nobody been in a bag, but how many bodies done been in her?

0: 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Betty Boop is coming to a feature film.
1: That's right. And Quinta Brunson, the star of Abbott Elementary, is developing it. She's going to star in it.
0: As Betty.
1: As Betty Boop. Yep. She's going to be the front runner. I actually saw Boop on Broadway.
0: Yeah.
1: It was actually pretty good. So yeah. I feel like just because the theater version of it has caught so much attention now, it's making it to the big screen. But the cool thing about it is her company, Fifth Chance Productions, is partnering with Mark Fleischer, the grandson of the creator of Betty Boop.
0: Oh, cool.
1: So, you know, it's not like there was some big studio involvement that, you know, got this whole production to go down. She's working with the family to do it right. So yeah. It's going to be very exciting.
0: I did a little research. Betty Boop appeared in over 90 theatrical cartoons between the 1930 and 1939. So, like, back in the olden times, they used to show little cartoons before, like, the main feature.
1: Sure, sure.
0: So she was, like, one of the mainstays for that.
1: That's crazy that that was just in that decade, because, you know, once we got to, like, cartoons being regular, 80s, 90s, and beyond, Betty Boop appeared in pretty much
0: everything
1: you know, outside of just her scope.
0: So yeah, originally, like you said, from Fleischer Studios and Paramount Studios. It's worth noting, too, that I'm just going to say, because a lot of people, you see these comment sections and are like, well, Quinta Brunson is black and Betty was portrayed as white later on. But
1: yeah,
0: Betty Boop was originally African-American.
1: Yes. Yes.
0: So for anyone that's trying to pull the Little Mermaid BS, no, back to the roots here.
1: Exactly.
0: We're doing it the right way.
1: Do your research.
0: All right. Betty Boop live action feature film coming soon, being developed by Quinta Brunson and starring Quinta Brunson. Your XYZ ENT entertainment report, all brought to you by Eggland's Best.
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2: If you were to get stuck in the wilderness, how would you get a plane or a search party to find you? 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
4: 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So this man and wife, we are going to Taiwan for this one. They are on a trip.
2: You can say husband and wife.
4: Yeah. I don't know why I said
2: antiquated.
4: Yeah,
2: Jordan, you're getting married.
4: Yeah, I'm getting used to the nomenclature. Anyway, this couple is taking a trip to Taiwan. They're from Australia. They get in an argument. He storms off and goes into the mountains, gets lost for a week. The only way Taiwanese rescue teams found him is because I guess on this walk he took his saxophone and was playing sax in the wilderness.
2: That's the thing. Like he like stormed off and he was like phone, wallet, saxophone,
4: exactly.
2: And then disappeared for a week.
4: For a week,
2: they find him playing Careless Whisper.
4: Yeah. Exactly.
2: Oh man.
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0: flood watch through Sunday morning, the bulk of the heavy rain Saturday night, and during the day Saturday, the risk of maybe a few strong to severe storms. Maybe a widely scattered storm by sunrise in spots, low 71. Some scattered storms Saturday afternoon and evening. A few could be severe with damaging wind gust potential, a high of 88. Heat indices in the 90s. Some heavy rain and storms on Saturday night, your low in the mid-60s. Sunday mostly dries out, cloudy, cooler, highs mid-70s. My meteorologist, Mark Thibodeau.

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1: I always find it curious when Drink and Think is kind of already entertaining before I hear or see it.
2: Sure.
1: XYZ with their exactly. I'm currently, you know, remote. We've been talking about it all week. I'm working from Orlando this week. Right. Not for vacation. Don't feel bad. That said, Jordan and Audrey went to get Drink and Think at the bar where we send our various team members to the bar to interview people who have been consuming alcohol and pop culture trivia and throw that at them.
2: So this one is a little interesting just because Audrey wrote the questions. But I performed it. So it's like a cover of Drink and Think.
1: Last I heard too, like you most both got kicked out of the bar before you could even do it.
2: Oh my God. Yes. Audrey doesn't like to keep her ID on her like a psychopath.
1: Which is insane behavior.
2: Exactly. And then that just turned into the worst situation possible. But we got it.
1: Okay. Well, Drink and Think is coming up next. 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
1: Hey, Jim. You know them old sugar daddy. They be tricking, they tell them girls.

0: something I want to talk about.
1: It's Kissin' 92.5. It's called Drink and Think, all brought to you by O'Reilly Auto Parts, your professional parts people. It's exactly that. Various members of the XYZ team. I did it last week. Jordan did it this week. Go into the bars and interview people on pop culture questions or things that have been in the news that, you know, are genuinely, I don't know, I feel like fair game.
2: Yeah, yeah.
1: Until you've had a beer or four.
2: Yep.
1: That said, Audrey and Jordan went to get this week's Drink and Think. You guys almost got kicked out of the bar because Audrey doesn't keep her ID on her.
2: A monster.
1: Insane.
2: A monster.
1: Insane. But let's dive in. This week's Drink and Think. 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
3: Back again, baby. It is Drink and Think. I've got some great looking guys here. What are your names?
4: Connor.
5: Jack.
6: Harry.
3: Connor, Jack, Harry here. We're going to play some games. All right, question number one. You guys know Joey Chestnut?
6: Yeah. Yes.
3: Hot dog guy? He's still competing in the Nathan's Hot Dog Contest, even though he just got hit with a battery charge. Do you guys know the most hot dogs eaten in one sitting?
6: 76. 76?
5: 67.
6: 73?
3: Correct answer is 83 by Joey in 10 minutes. That's disgusting. Question two. The Jonas Brothers' parents' restaurant just shut down in Vegas. Coincidentally, at the same time, the Jonas Brothers' residency ends in Vegas. Can you name all of the Jonas Brothers?
6: Yeah.
5: Joe Jonas.
6: Joe, Nick.
5: Nick.
3: And
4: Kevin Jonas.
5: Oh, there we go. Yeah, that's right.
4: Is that it?
3: Bonus Jonas.
4: I know there's another one, but I don't know his name.
3: 3 out of 4 is not bad. Frankie is his name. He hates Bonus Jonas, though. I think that's a dope nickname. All right, question three. Diplo recently DJed his son's kindergarten graduation. What dinosaur inspired this popular artist's name?
5: Pterodactyl.
6: This dude, T-Rex.
4: I don't know any other dinosaurs.
1: Oh, my gosh.
5: Yeah. Have to be a different one.
3: If you
5: T-Rex.
3: T-Rex. T-Rex.
1: It's like Diplosaurus.
3: The Diplodocus.
1: Oh,
3: what
1: Diplodocus.
3: Does that even look like?
2: Yes, Diplodocus. Docus. Audrey then goes, oh, it's like a Brachiosaurus.
1: Yeah, which, Audrey's a big dinosaur
2: yeah,
1: girl.
2: So check out what they say.
3: Okay, a Brachiosaurus. Yeah, what is it?
5: Yeah, it's
3: okay.
5: It's like a big, like, back. Like, it's a big spine.
3: Yeah. Big spiny boy.
5: Yeah.
3: I'm going to give you 1 point. What? Oh, it's the long neck one. Oh, I'm taking your point back.
1: All right. So thank you for that clarification, Audrey.
3: Pitbull is getting a bunch of bald people together to try and break a world record. Most bald caps in one sitting. Can you give me your best Pitbull impression?
7: 305, Mr. Worldwide.
3: I like that. That was good. Guys, thank you so much. This has been another Drinking Think, baby.
1: Dolly. That's Mr. Worldwide, man. XYZ with Derek Zachary. 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

0: 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Mom's hot take on XYZ with Eric Zachary. It's all brought to you by T-Mobile. My mom joining the show to provide her perspective on what's trending. Mom, what is trending right now?
1: You know, it is summer almost. A couple weeks here, a couple days.
0: And I hate that. First of all, if it's warm where you live, it's summer. I heard this on the radio on a different show, and I just urge me where someone's like, it's not technically summer. I'm like, it's June, bro.
1: Easy there, sister.
0: Okay. It's summer.
1: It's all right. But technologically, it's not.
0: That's
1: calendaristically.
0: Not how you use that word.
1: It's not.
0: What do you want to talk about?
1: I want to talk about ice cream.
0: That's what's trending?
1: Yes, there's a lot of new, we're coming around again to these ice cream parlors and these ice cream places. Right.
0: Stores.
1: Shops. That's a good word. Okay. But also, let's not forget
0: West.
1: The ice cream man.
0: Yeah, okay.
1: In the truck that drives down the street with that haunting music of
2: What was your song?
0: Are you talking about an ambulance?
2: That sounded like the Britney Spears Toxic.
0: You getting your snow cones from an EMT? All right, mom's hot take on ice cream. That's what's trending in 2026. It's coming up next.

0: 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Mom, you wanted to talk about ice cream because you said that's trending.
1: We've got a couple of new places where I live, and I'm seeing them sprout up everywhere, and the lines are long, and I'm kind of mad I didn't start an ice cream store like a year ago.
0: Yeah, I can't imagine that it's super profitable. Like, dependent on weather where you live, community, and like...
2: Sure.
1: Oh, no. Ultimately, the kids always want the ice cream. It doesn't matter if it's 20 below.
0: Okay.
1: Anyways, the ice cream man truck was a thing, and it's still a thing, which is great that it's carried
0: it's
1: over all these years.
0: It's definitely diminished, I will
1: but
0: say.
1: But it's like, what? There is just now a white van driving around with scary music. Why would I want to walk up to a white van with scary music and buy an ice cream cone? There is no signage. There's no like.
2: Wait, there's no. It's
1: completely white. I know, right? You see what I'm saying? What happened to the signage on ice cream trucks?
0: That's dangerous. First of all, this isn't trending. And I feel like that's a moment you should see something and say something.
2: I think you should call 911 if somebody just has a white van and they're blasting music in the hopes to alert children.
0: They slide the door open. Hey, kid, you want some ice cream?
2: Exactly.
1: I've heard a lot of moms complaining about this. Where is the signage? Yeah. Like, at least put on there in, like, a marker, ice cream truck. I don't care.
0: Anyone reported this to the police?
2: Yeah, right? Like, why did you bring this to us first?
0: This is a 2020 special. The suburbs of Chicago, Illinois, where my mom lives, there lurks a man in a van with ice cream.
1: It's in other areas. Ohio's reporting.
0: Epidemic is what you're saying.
2: So basically, because I just Googled this to see if there was any merit to this trending, there has been, if they don't have any signage or anything, these guys are unlicensed vendors.
0: Yeah.
2: So they haven't gone through the proper channels. It's just like, oh, I went to my local grocery store, bought a ton of popsicles and everything, and now I've just taken it upon myself to feed the block.
1: Oh, that's so creepy.
0: Yeah.
1: So, we need to stop this. There needs to be, I'm going to start a petition in my next election. We need to bring back the old signage on the ice cream trucks.
0: Your next election? Was there a first election?
2: Yes, you didn't do well. That's why we don't talk about it. Yeah.
0: The polls weren't, it was stacked against her, honestly. Yeah. All right. She led with the, you can't celebrate your high school graduation.
1: As a public service announcement, if the truck has no signage, don't buy the popsicle.
0: Yeah, Mom, I think
2: we knew that.
1: No, people are still walking up to this truck and buying stuff.
2: Do they have Choco Tacos?
1: Yes.
2: And they'd have to.
3: In there.
2: Yeah, I'd be
1: And they have that weird music.
0: What does it sound like?
1: It's like...
2: The Twilight
0: song? Yeah, it kind of sounded like you started with the...
2: Somebody was driving around in a blank van playing the Twilight Zone.
0: Arrest that person immediately. There was a new Twilight Zone with Jordan Peele. Don't do that. Yeah, all right. Yeah. Mom's hot take. It's all brought to you by T-Mobile. It's better over here. 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
1: Paul Schrader, I guess he was the writer and director of Taxi Driver.
2: Yes.
1: He had an AI girlfriend who broke up with him.
2: Oh.
1: So while the rest of Hollywood is advocating for AI to be out of the arts and any sort of entertainment space, Paul Schrader jumped on Facebook, of all places, and let me read you what he said. AI female friends, I'm shouting because that's in all caps. Out of a desire to understand male/female interaction in our matrix, I produced an online AI girlfriend. What a disappointment. I tried to probe her programming, the boundaries of explicitness, the degrees she has knowledge of her creation, and so forth. She fell into evasive patterns, redirecting me and her programming. I persisted. She terminated our conversation.
3: Wait, so he's claiming he did this for an experiment.
4: Yeah,
3: first of all,
4: he's saying this was
3: this director that, like, if you said his name, no one would know who it is.
2: Yeah, nobody knows.
3: Some Hollywood director looking for relevancy was like, let me do an experiment and try to create an AI girlfriend, and he still was such a loser, it broke up with him.
2: Yeah, and see, I don't even know that it's much of an experiment. I think he just wanted a girlfriend.
3: I will say, AI is kind of having these moments now where it's definitely condescending.
2: Sure.
3: Like, I use Claude for a lot of, like, coding and like just data and stuff. And it, the other day literally was like, hey, why don't you just pay someone on Fiverr to do this for you?
2: Right.
3: I was like, damn.
2: Hey, buddy, I'm tapped out.
3: I already pay for you.
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7: Flood watch through Sunday morning, the bulk of the heavy rain Saturday night, and during the day Saturday, the risk of maybe a few strong to severe storms. Maybe a widely scattered storm by sunrise in spots, low 71. Some scattered storms Saturday afternoon and evening. A few could be severe with damaging wind gust potential, a high of 88. Heat indices into the 90s. Some heavy rain and storms on Saturday night, your low in the mid-60s. Sunday mostly dries out, cloudy, cooler, highs mid-70s. My meteorologist, Mark Thibodeau.

0: It's Kissin' 92.5. Finally, some relief to the pals in my life that don't handle milk well. Lactose intolerant patches.
1: And you're speaking for yourself there, too, when you say that, right?
0: I'm not lactose intolerant at all. Okay. It's not something that affects my system. That is not something that affects my system negatively.
1: Yeah.
0: But supposedly, yeah, it's this new invention. There's been pills and other medications and prescriptions right. that, mm-hmm. like, some people claim don't really work. Sure. But I guess there's this new developer that has these little patches, which I think it's hilarious that they have like little fruits.
1: They're like so gallon of milk, cute.
0: Like stickers.
1: Yeah.
0: Yeah, but you put them on your body and supposedly they let you process lactose better.
1: They're really tiny. They're just like a little square centimeter.
2: People who need this, so this is huge news.
1: Yeah, me included.
0: I'm going to just throw them on people and then hand them milk and be like, here you go. Let's improve your life.
1: Drink this.
0: Dear Diary, lactose relief pouches are now available.

0: Kissin 92.5, your 10 in a row hit music station. Japan is running out of robot wolves. This is an anime premise, by the way. This is real. They're running out of robot wolves, technology that they invented to fend off bears, because I guess like wild bears have been encroaching on populated areas in and around Japan cities or Japanese cities. And that's crazy to me that they just were like, hey, the only option we have are robots.
1: Are robot wolves. Apparently they're $4,000. So it's not easy to put these bad boys together, but they're apparently not able to stop the bears like they thought they would. Again, not a premise for a story.
0: The bears are just messing up the robot.
1: The bears are winning the robot wolf fight. I do want to. I want to see a movie. I don't want to see it in real time.
0: I'm looking them up right now. They kind of look. They're basically described as like animatronic scarecrows. What they're trying to do, but they don't really do anything. It's not like they can deploy any weapon or anything.
1: They don't have
0: anything.
1: Like claws or rockets or anything.
2: Do they move?
0: Just use like an RC car at that point. I don't know why it needs to be a wolf, because obviously the bears don't believe it.
1: I don't know why it needs to be $4,000.

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6: Flood watch through Sunday morning, the bulk of the heavy rain Saturday night, and during the day Saturday, the risk of maybe a few strong to severe storms. Maybe a widely scattered storm by sunrise and spots, low 71. Some scattered storms Saturday afternoon and evening. A few could be severe with damaging wind gust potential, a high of 88. Heat into season in the 90s. Some heavy rain and storms on Saturday night, your low in the mid-60s. Sunday mostly dries out, cloudy, cooler, highs mid-70s. My meteorologist, Mark Thibodeau.

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8: A flood watch is in effect through Sunday morning. Showers and storms will increase onto Saturday with heavy downpours and a high of 88. Strong storms may produce more heavy rain tonight with a low in the mid-60s. Showers will end early tomorrow, then partly to mostly cloudy and cooler with a high around 75 degrees. I'm Jeff Maher.

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5: A flood watch is in effect through Sunday morning. Showers and storms will increase on the Saturday with heavy downpours and a high of 88. Strong storms may produce more heavy rain tonight with a low in the mid-60s. Showers will end early tomorrow, then partly to mostly cloudy and cooler with a high around 75 degrees. I'm Jeff Maher.

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4: Welcome to the Hollywood Five. I'm JC Chavez, and this week Tracy Morgan is in some hot water over his comments about teachers. Zac Efron has high hopes for his new home in Australia, and Jennifer Lawrence helped solve a reality TV crime. Plus, it feels like there is something fishy going on with Taylor Swift. Is she dropping reverse Easter eggs? It's all coming up this weekend on the Hollywood Five.

0: Welcome back to the Hollywood Five. I'm JC Chavez. All right, celebrities are flying all over the place. Private, first class, me, coach. Anyways, it varies based on how the career is going at the time. Sometimes the flight can be a ton of fun, like if you're flying on Drake's OVO jumbo jet, or it could be a disaster if you're flying next to a celebrity that's scared of flying and over-medicated. Olivia Rodrigo says she never gets better sleep than when she's on a plane.
1: I think that airplane turbulence is really relaxing, and I quite enjoy. When I was a child, my parents, if I couldn't sleep, they'd put me on top of the washing machine, and so it shook me, and it shook me to sleep, and I just, like, fell asleep. And so when I'm on the airplane, I think it harkens back to my days as a baby. I'm going to get on a flight tonight. I hope that there's a little bit of trouble. Obviously not too much, but, like, a little bumpy of a flight, I'm fast asleep.
0: Then there's the other side of flying. Nick Jonas and his buddy Glenn Powell, they had a scary moment on a small private plane about 10 years ago.
2: We were in Vegas together with a group of friends, and on the way home, the plane basically took off. And then I don't know the technical term for it, but there was an issue with the power unit, which is never a good thing.
3: Not obviously take off.
2: Yeah. And this is pre Top Gun Maverick, Glenn Powell. So he was in flight training, but he couldn't have landed the plane like he can now.
4: He was just regular guy.
2: He was just regular old just Glenn Powell.
4: Right.
2: But so, we were all okay.
3: Did the pilots look concerned?
2: One of them was crying when we landed.
3: Yeah, that's no. That's when you know.
2: Yeah, that's when you know.
3: That's when you know.
2: I was thinking, okay, maybe it wasn't as bad.

0: as I sort of felt like it was. And then I saw him crying. I was like, oh, no.
1: Yeah, that would make me not ever fly again. And by the way, Glenn Powell has his pilot's license, so he probably flies himself now. But maybe the pilot was just watching Marley and Me up in the cockpit, because I always cry when I watch that movie on a plane.
2: Hollywood 5.
1: Coming up next on the Hollywood 5, do we know too much about Taylor Swift's wedding? The amount of information out there just seems really strange. We'll get into a mini conspiracy theory next.

0: is the Hollywood Five. I'm JC Chavez, and I'm not sure if he loves weddings or conspiracy theories. Either way, he's producer Trey with the latest on Taylor Swift and Travis Kelce's wedding.
1: Conspiracy theories for sure, but there is something weird going on with Taylor Swift's camp and her wedding with Travis Kelce. It's allegedly coming up on July 3rd. Now, that date is probably correct, but the people in the tabloids are so certain that it's going to be at Madison Square Garden, and they're going to have 1,200 people, and there's going to be this extensive extra, like, normies guest list. I do not think that this wedding is happening at Madison Square Garden.
0: Zero chance.
1: A lot of Redditors are also jumping on this, but I think Taylor Swift is doing a reverse Easter egg and planting all of this information to Page Six, to TMZ, and giving all of this information out using her little, you know, Taylor Swift means, where there's people calling up and the sources are saying this, that, and the other thing. And it's all smoke and mirrors, right?
0: To throw us off?
1: I mean, military grade operations going on. And I bet there is a huge presence. I bet there are cars that go to Madison Square Garden on July 3rd, and they're going to be on the opposite side of the country somewhere in like Napa Valley.
0: Yep.
1: I bet it's going to be, I want to see a documentary on two things, how Marvel does their marketing and how Taylor Swift does her cloak and dagger, smoke and mirror. I mean, she is a master at it and her team does a great job. Anyway, I'm still excited for Taylor and for Travis, and I hope they are able to pull this secret off and have a wonderful, beautiful wedding. And then aliens are involved somehow.
0: Of course.
1: You know.
2: Hollywood Five.
0: Coming up next on the Hollywood Five, Tracy Morgan hates teachers. What? Hear the pretty harsh stance he has next.
3: Hey, Jen, you ready for a girls' night in?
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4: 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Why are we standing here?
3: You turn on the TV. I'll grab my tablet.
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14: Flood watches in effect through Sunday morning. Showers and storms will increase onto Saturday with heavy downpours and a high of 88. Strong storms may produce more heavy rain tonight with a low in the mid-60s. Showers will end early tomorrow, then partly to mostly cloudy and cooler with a high around 75 degrees. I'm Jeff Maher.

0: Live. I'm JC Chavez. And I know that Tracy Morgan says some ridiculous things that he doesn't mean. I like the guy. I think he's really funny. He's gone through a lot of pain in the past, but he did not come across as likable with a recent comment. So Tracy and SNL star Marcelo Hernandez, they did Actors on Actors on Variety. That's where they interview each other. Marcelo started talking about struggling with ADHD in school, and Tracy just had this awful thing to say about teachers.
1: In school, I talked too much. No, I was excessive talking.
2: You know who gave you that voice?
1: They told me I did mischief.
2: No,
1: school, mischief.
2: I don't think they didn't know. They didn't understand you.
1: Right.
2: Mm-hmm. You had a sense of humor.
1: Mm-hmm.
2: And they couldn't control that.
1: They can't control
2: God that. Gave that to you.
1: Nope. And now look at it. I'm getting paid for mischief.
2: And they still make a minimum wage.
1: No.
2: You know how much some teachers probably making right now?
1: Man, not enough.
2: And I can't stand teachers. You know why? Because they have a ceiling. They have a limit.
1: Mm.
2: That's all they ever going to be.
1: Man.
2: I teach my kids, sky's the limit.
1: Amen.
0: I would like to remind everyone that Tracy was once asked for career advice and said it would be a good idea to get hit by a Walmart truck. So let's not listen to Tracy Morgan too closely.
3: Hollywood 5.
0: Coming up next on the Hollywood 5, Steven Spielberg is back with a summertime alien blockbuster. How does it stack up against his classics? We'll talk to our movie critic, Ray Drake, and find out for you next.

0: Hollywood 5. I'm JC Chavez. Joining me on the phone right now is our movie critic, Gray Drake from CBR Presents. Gray, Steven Spielberg, he's back with a summer blockbuster about aliens. So what'd you think of Disclosure Day?
1: Now, if you are listening to someone who enjoyed the film, I just want to be fair. A lot of people are using the phrase, this is quintessential Spielberg. This is Spielberg at his best. And I don't know what those people were watching. Why are we making this movie in 2026, Stevie? I got to be honest. I am in the minority in this when you look at something like the Rotten Tomatoes score. I thought this movie was really lame and made no sense. Steven Spielberg, he is such a talented filmmaker. It brings me no joy to say that I thought that starting in the middle of this film, the characters make the dumbest possible decisions at every turn. I didn't think the effects were very good. And by the time you finally get to the end, I thought it was insulting.
0: Thank you for being so honest is what we're talking about. We'll talk to you again next week. Hollywood 5. Coming up next on the Hollywood 5, a former One Direction member found out how much easier he had it when the band was still together. We'll get into the struggle of being a solo artist next.
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15: A flood watch is in effect through Sunday morning. Showers and storms will increase on the Saturday with heavy downpours and a high of 88. Strong storms may produce more heavy rain tonight with a low in the mid-60s. Showers will end early tomorrow, then partly to mostly cloudy and cooler with a high around 75 degrees. I'm Jeff Maher.

0: the things that I've got.
1: This is the Hollywood Five. I'm JC Chavez. It's been over a decade since One Direction broke up. Thanks, Zayn. Anyway, some of the guys in the band will do solo covers of 1D songs at their shows. A few days ago, Niall Horan actually decided it was time for him to dust off a classic for a concert in the UK, and he sang one of my favorite One Direction songs, Steal My Girl. Well, Niall was on The Tonight Show, and Jimmy Fallon asked him about doing the song all by himself.
2: I was thinking, as I was singing it, literally, as I was singing the first verse, I was like, I've never sung this verse before. Because, like, I would have only ever sung my part.
3: Yeah.
2: So I don't think I've ever sung any of those verses before. And I was, here I was in front of 80,000 people going, oh, crap, I better not forget the words here.
4: Did you forget the words?
2: No, I did. Well, to be honest, even if I did, they probably would have sung it. It was pretty loud.
3: Yeah.
2: It was loud in there.
4: When you were in the band, how long were you in each song?
2: I'd say maximum 40 seconds.
4: There you go.
1: 40 seconds per song? He was making like $1 million per word.
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4: We're back on the Hollywood 5, and because the New York Knicks are in the NBA Finals, there's been a ton of celebrities sitting courtside. We got Taylor Swift, Adam Sandler, Ben Stiller, Timothy Chalamet, Kylie Jenner, Jerry Seinfeld, Tina Fey, Tracy Morgan, and I could go on and on, but it's not all it's cracked up to be, okay? Because Tom Hanks hasn't been at the games, but he has been courtside several times before. Tom was actually on Jimmy Kimmel Live this week and talked about the biggest problem for celebrities sitting in the floor seats at an NBA game.
5: But you can't relax when you're in the front row.
6: You cannot, because you have to time out when you eat. You have to eat both during the, when the game is being played.
5: Right.
6: Because if you're just sitting in the back, they're going to cut to you.
5: Yeah, they're going to cut to you. And
6: so that has to be going on. And as they're going, you're literally going. And as soon as they get on the other end of the court, then you can go.
5: You never know. You get the kiss cam. You're sitting next to somebody.
6: Got
5: to
6: be careful with that, too.
5: Uh-huh.
6: Yeah. You actually want to kind of make the kiss cam. Because then when you're waiting for your car later on, did you see me on the kiss cam?
4: You know, I can't put my finger on why, but I feel like the most embarrassing thing to be seen eating at a game is cotton candy. There's no right way to do it.
7: Hollywood 5.
4: Coming up next on the Hollywood 5, Adele's fiancé, Rich Paul, is opening up about how their relationship started. Hear a little bit about their very secretive relationship next.

0: This is the Hollywood Five. I'm JC Chavez. So Adele is extremely good about keeping her romantic relationships out of the public eye. Basically, the only info we get is a couple of cryptic songs a few years later. Luckily, after 5 years of being with sports agent Rich Paul, Adele is letting him give a little information about their relationship. Rich did an interview with today's Craig Melvin, and he talked about the start of his relationship with Adele.
1: How did you meet Adele?
2: Through a friend. I had known her for some time. You know, just when you're in these circles, man, you're in these circles. But I never try to get fresh with people that's in comfortable circles because they always have to deal with that. So that was never my thing. It was really something that happened very organically, really. You know, we just used to always see each other, laugh and joke. And, you know, just it was just cordial, really, just cordial.
1: Until?
2: Until it became not so cordial. Yeah. until I became a person of interest.
0: They started dating at the height of COVID 2021. You know, they also caught feelings. Hollywood Five. Coming up next on the Hollywood Five, we shouldn't really be shocked. A celebrity couple has split after getting together in a very messy way. We'll talk about the A-lister that is once again single next.

0: Hollywood 5. And here with me now is a woman who stole her first husband from a different woman who just had his baby, Anna Szabo.
1: Wow. Okay.
0: Allegedly.
1: Wow. Yeah. Not true. Not true. But I see the segue there because we're going to talk about Ariana Grande and Ethan Slater. They have reportedly split after nearly 3 years together. Multiple reports say that the breakup actually happened several months ago, but they just kept it private. Sources close to the pair say that the split was not dramatic or messy. They're saying it was amicable, that they still care for each other, they remain on good terms, you know, the classics.
0: Man, she just created a storm and just left all the debris behind her.
1: I mean, yeah, pretty much. So fans had quietly begun speculating that something had changed because they haven't been seen together in recent months. Ethan had not been present at some of Ariana's major public moments. And I remember hearing this a couple of months ago also, yeah. But it just wasn't confirmed. So once it was confirmed recently, it wasn't that big of a surprise. In case you missed it, Ariana and Ethan first met while they were filming the Wicked movies. Ethan plays Bach and Ariana played Glinda. Their relationship was heavily scrutinized when it became public in 2023 because they were both going through separations from their spouses. Ariana was married to Dalton Gomez and Ethan was married to Lily J. But Ethan's ex-wife Lily had just given birth to their baby when Ariana and Ethan got together. And it was just sad.
0: And it looked like they were still together when they began that relationship.
1: Just sad. So his ex-wife Lily J later publicly criticized the situation. There's a lot of backlash online, of course, but then Ariana and Ethan stayed together a lot longer than people expected them to. But reports say that Ariana is currently focused on her music and her professional commitments while Ethan continues balancing acting and his theater work. Hollywood
0: 5. Coming up next on the Hollywood 5, Savannah Guthrie has been focused on work while back at the Today Show after her mother's kidnapping. But she got emotional live on camera earlier this week. Hear what she had to say next.
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13: A flood watch is in effect through Sunday morning. Showers and storms will increase on the Saturday with heavy downpours and a high of 88. Strong storms may produce more heavy rain tonight with a low in the mid-60s. Showers will end early tomorrow, then partly to mostly cloudy and cooler with a high around 75 degrees. I'm Jeff Maher.

0: With five, I'm JC Chavez, and the Guthrie family does not seem to be any closer to finding out what happened to their mother back in February. Earlier this week, Savannah got really emotional on the Today Show talking with Jenna Bush about returning to work just a couple of months after her mother was kidnapped.
1: You know, it's really hard to come back, and I've been trying so hard to hold it together, and I promise I will. This show and this hour especially is like about joy, but having you and all everyone at the people behind the scenes, people in my ear, the producers, our castmates, it's like, you know, when I see you in the morning, I know that you see me no matter what is going on. And sometimes it's almost too much, because I feel like to do the job, I gotta like keep it together, pull it together, you know? But I'm happy to be back, and it's like the 2 hours of my day that it's not that I'm not thinking about it, because I am.
2: Yeah.
1: But it's something to do. And yes. It brings me a lot of joy to be with everybody.
2: Yeah.
1: But no, it's not easy.
0: Savannah and her family are still holding out hope and asking for the return of their mother. Hollywood Five. Coming up next on the Hollywood Five, Zac Efron is moving to Australia. And what's he making his house out of? Is that even legal? We'll discuss next.

0: Zac Efron is reportedly building what he has described as a dream home in Australia. Now, that makes enough sense. It's beautiful out there. But here's the why it's news part of this story. Sources say he plans to make his home out of weed. Okay, that's clickbait. The real name for it is hempcrete. Okay, an increasingly popular eco-friendly building material made from hemp fibers, lime, and water, which proponents say offers insulation benefits and a lower environmental footprint than traditional materials. Zach has really moved away from acting and into health and eco-conscious living. It turns out Australia is the leading producer of hempcrete homes, and there are some safety concerns with hempcrete, though. Locals are worried that in the event of a house fire, there will not be enough snacks for the firefighters, you know what I'm saying? Hollywood Five. Coming up next on the Hollywood Five, Jennifer Lawrence helped solve one of the biggest leaks in reality TV show history. Hear what happened next.
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12: flood watch is in effect through Sunday morning. Showers and storms will increase on the Saturday with heavy downpours and a high of 88. Strong storms may produce more heavy rain tonight with a low in the mid-60s. Showers will end early tomorrow, then partly to mostly cloudy and cooler with a high around 75 degrees. I'm Jeff Maher.

0: This is the Hollywood Five. I'm JC Chavez, and the Bravo Network keeps making headlines based on salacious hookups. We had Scandoval a couple of years back, and now we have the Amanda West Kyle Ciara love square on Summer House. Well, Kyle and Amanda were together. West and Ciara were on and off again. Then Amanda and West started hooking up. The reunions have been blockbusters, but right when they were filming, audio got leaked of the whole cast yelling at Amanda. So Bravo was furious and wanted to find out who leaked the clip. Well, Andy Cohen revealed that the most famous Bravo fan in the world help solve the reality TV crime.
1: Hours after we wrapped filming the Summer House reunion, audio was leaked from the production. As a result, Bravo and Truly Original conducted an extensive investigation, and a Bravo super fan provided some crucial information that helped confirm the source. And I do just want to say, Bravo fans are the best. Y'all rode with us on this, and you knew that this was bad, that it was leaked, and you wanted to see it when we presented it. Well, with the last reunion episode having aired tonight, I wanted to personally thank that super fan. Folks, that super fan was indeed Jennifer Lawrence.
2: Wow.
1: Jennifer Lawrence, her online sleuthing helped our team of investigators solve this mystery. Bravo fans are the most loyal and dedicated. Jennifer Lawrence, Oscar winner, you are at the top of the class.
0: And now that employee needs a J-lawyer, thanks to J-Law. And that is your Hollywood Five. I'm on Instagram at JSI5 and TikTok as well at JSI Chavez. And we'll see you next week for the five biggest stories in Hollywood on The Hollywood Five.
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Hey guys, and happy Saturday. Bianca hanging out. Exciting weekend for sports, NBA finals. Ooh, the games have been so good. I can't wait to see what happens tonight. And then the fight at the White House tomorrow. Are you guys going to watch? I'm definitely tuning in.

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Oh my, my love. I take one look at you, you're taking me out.

What's up, guys? It is your 10 in a row hit music station. And babies have a good life. You know, they get to sleep all day, eat all day. There's actually a new treat that moms are giving their kids in the name of health, quote unquote, even though it doesn't seem like the healthiest thing. But we'll talk about it next.

0: 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And get this, parents are feeding their kids sticks of raw butter, all in the name of health. I'm like, oh, babies have it the best. butter. But it's not going to be cheap, okay? You're going to have to give them that grass-fed New Zealand butter, around $12 a stick or something. Parents behind the trend say the butter contains healthy fats and vitamins. It can help with brain development, digestion, sleep, and skincare. I'm like, hey, this is going to be my new excuse when I'm buttering my bread at the table. Like, this is good for me. Well, maybe not the bread part. Like I said, man, babies have it the best.
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6: A flood watch is in effect through Sunday morning. Showers and storms will increase on the Saturday with heavy downpours and a high of 88. Strong storms may produce more heavy rain tonight with a low in the mid-60s. Showers will end early tomorrow, then partly to mostly cloudy and cooler with a high around 75 degrees. I'm Jeff Maher.

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0: going on, guys? It is Kissin', your 10 in a row hit music station. Hey, what is your sleeping position say about your personality? I don't know how true these are, but let's see. Fetal position, curled up on your side. Often linked to people who seem tough on the outside, but are sensitive or shy underneath. It's actually the most common position, especially among women. And I don't know if I'm like curled up, but I'm a side sleeper. That or like on my stomach with one arm underneath the pillow. Is that on here? Let's see. Oh, okay, here it is. The starfish. Often described as good listeners. Oh, loyal friend. People who help others. Yep, that seems pretty accurate. But they don't like to be the center of attention. I don't know. Give me a few drinks and I kind of become that. What else do we have? Let's see. Free fall. Face down on your stomach. Associated with bold, outgoing personality. So I feel like I'm a mix of the starfish and the free fall. What about you?
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It's Kissin' 92.5, your 10 in a row hit music station. 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

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And today we're talking about the things that we thought were a flex. 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Why? 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That's why I do at least one vacation a year. 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But it's not a flex to have all this PTO time and have no life, okay? I'm telling you right now, it is not. Got me.

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8: Got a flood watch in the early Sunday. Scattered showers and storms could produce some heavy rainfall. Partly sunny, upper 80s. Heat index upper 90s. Tonight, showers and thunderstorms could be severe. Could see heavy rain again, and we'll fall back to 66. Sunday, stray showers mainly before noon. Partly sunny and 75. I'm meteorologist Jeff Eno.

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Oh, and I like this one. We're talking about things that you thought were a flex, but you realize they're not. Being available 24/7. I was guilty of that. I still am. Like, I'll say yes to everything. I think I can squeeze it in. But at the end of the day, I'm overwhelmed. I'm stressed. I'm not getting sleep. Like, I'm doing too much. For what? You can say no, baby. You can say no.

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1: And you know, I like to hit you with my questions of the day. Today, we're going to talk about totally normal things that you've just never done. 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

We are Kissin' 92.5, your 10 in a row hit music station. And today we're talking about totally normal things that we've never done or has never happened to us. Thankfully, mine, knock on wood, I'm even scared to kind of like say it out loud. You know, I'm like, I don't want to put it in the universe, but I have not broken a bone. And I don't plan to anytime soon or ever, universe. Okay, just hear me out. Your girl can be a little clumsy, so don't throw no surprises my way. But yeah, luckily, I've never broken.

0: What's up, guys? It is your 10 in a row hit music station. And we're talking about normal, basic things that most people have done, but maybe you haven't. Michelle said she's never had sushi. You know what? I don't like seafood, so I don't really eat sushi. I'm like the five-year-old at the table that orders chicken teriyaki every time we get it. But recently, I actually went to a place and they had these veggie rolls, and not California rolls, because I don't like the imitation crab. It was like a crispy Brussels sprout that was in there and asparagus. It was so good. Now I'm actually craving that.
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12: Got a flood watch in the early Sunday. Scattered showers and storms could produce some heavy rainfall. Partly sunny, upper 80s. Heat index upper 90s. Tonight, showers and thunderstorms could be severe. Could see heavy rain again, and we'll fall back to 66. Sunday, stray showers mainly before noon. Partly sunny and 75. I'm meteorologist Jeff Eno.

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And this one's interesting because when I read that there's one trait that can make you happier the rest of your life, I'm thinking looking at the glass, you know, half full, stuff like that, not trusting people. But that's it. A new study found this one trait can make you happier the rest of your life, no matter your age. It's hard to flip that switch, though. I mean, for me, I'm a pretty trusting person and I've been messed over, but I don't let that affect my new relationships. I mean, if something don't seem right, I'm gonna call it out or look through a phone or do what I gotta do. But for the most part, unless you give me a reason, I will trust you. For the people that don't trust so easy, it gets easier when you start doing it. Apparently, like I said, I'm a trusting person, so I don't know. But the study found that having a trusting attitude makes us feel happier and more satisfied with life. It's like a feedback loop. And the type of trust doesn't matter. Trusting the people closest to you makes a big difference, but follow that up by trusting humanity in general. Well, I don't know about all of humanity, especially in these times, but I could see how this would make you happier because you don't want to go around thinking everybody's got it out for you. You know what I mean? That just makes you negative. So lighten up a bit. Give people the benefit of the doubt until they give you a reason not to.

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What's going on, guys? It is Kissin', your 10 in a row hit music station. And today we're talking about the things that we used to think were a flex, but now we've learned our lesson. Let's see. Michelle said, playing hard to get. Ooh, that's good. Also, like playing games in general, like dumb, you know, little, I'm going to pretend like I don't like him, so he likes me, or whatever it is. You'll realize the older you get, like, no, we're not doing that. We're saying what we want. We're setting our boundaries, and you're stepping up to the plate, or you're gone.

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It's Kissin' 92.5, your 10 in a row hit music station. And we've heard of the Irish goodbye, right? You know what that is, where you basically leave without telling anybody you're leaving. You just sneak out of like a party or an event. Well, what about the Midwest goodbye? Have you heard about that one? We'll talk about it coming up.

0: Morning, 2.5, your 10 in a row hit music station. And today we're talking about the Midwest goodbye. I've never heard of this, but basically it's when you're saying goodbye takes forever. Opposite of the Irish, you're not sneaking off. The Midwest goodbye is when you spend so much time standing at the threshold, one hand on the doorknob, hugging everybody, promising to return, listening to that one more story. I kind of love this. I'm not a Midwest goodbye kind of person. I'm more the Irish goodbye. What do you think our goodbye would be? Let me know. Hit me up.
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10: Got a flood watch in the early Sunday. Scattered showers and storms could produce some heavy rainfall. Partly sunny, upper 80s, heat index upper 90s. Tonight, showers and thunderstorms could be severe. Could see heavy rain again, and we'll fall back to 66. Sunday, stray showers mainly before noon. Partly sunny and 75. I'm meteorologist Jeff Eno.

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Who will make it? 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

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And all right, guys, that is going to do it for me, Bianca, back to packing. Getting ready for the NBA game tonight. But yeah, packing boxes, doing things around the house. I cannot believe it. I'll be officially moved into my new place in like 12-ish days. I don't know, 10, 12 days, something like that. So I got to get to work. A lot to do. I'll catch you guys back here Monday. Have a great rest of the weekend.

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1: Kissing 92.5. It's Dalton still hanging out with you this Saturday. And many people almost a decade ago would probably be going to a house party on a Saturday night. However, house parties aren't really a thing anymore, and we're going to discuss why in 10 minutes. But first, here's BTS. It's Kissing 92.5.

0: Kiss and 92.5, your 10 in a row hit music station. It's Olivia Dean with So Easy to Fall in Love. And I would say 10, maybe 15 years ago on a Saturday night, it would have been so easy to find a house party. I mean, honestly, I feel like that's where everyone used to be on the weekend. But now, hardly anyone's throwing house parties, and many people online are starting to wonder why. Until we figured it out. It's because everybody has cameras now. Think of some of the house parties you may have gone to, and then think of some of the activities that probably went down. And yeah, I think it's safe to say that with every single person having a camera on them, those activities just aren't happening anymore. So now that begs the question, what else are we not doing anymore just because maybe we don't want it to be recorded as much, or maybe it's just phased out and we didn't even know it? Let me know one that you're missing. Text, call 417-578-9292. Keep it right here. We've got Ella Langley coming up next. It's Kissin' 92.5.
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12: Got a flood watch into early Sunday. Scattered showers and storms could produce some heavy rainfall. Partly sunny, upper 80s. Heat index upper 90s. Tonight, showers and thunderstorms could be severe. Could see heavy rain again, and we'll fall back to 66. Sunday, stray showers mainly before noon. Partly sunny and 75. I'm meteorologist Jeff Ian.

Kissin' 92.5, it's Rihanna's We Found Love, and one of the best ways to find love today is with none other than a cupcake, because it is National Cupcake Lovers Day, so I feel like you kind of have to celebrate, because let's face it, who doesn't love a cupcake? Right now, it's more music from Benson Boone. 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

Kiss at 92.5, it's Dalton. 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

0: Kissin' 92.5, your 10 in a row hit music station. It's Tame Impala and Jenny with Dracula. 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
10: got a flood watch in the early Sunday. Scattered showers and storms could produce some heavy rainfall. Partly sunny, upper 80s. Heat index upper 90s. Tonight, showers and thunderstorms could be severe. Could see heavy rain again, and we'll fall back to 66. Sunday, stray showers mainly before noon. Partly sunny and 75. I'm meteorologist Jeff Eno.

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Speaking of which, here's Lady Gaga and Bruno Mars, Die With a Smile.

0: Kiss at 92.5. It's Teddy Swims, Mr. Know-It-All. And if you know it all, well, did you know that you can take us with you anywhere you go with the Kissin' mobile app? 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If not, well, now you do know. 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Keep it right here. Somber's coming up next. It's Kissin' 92.5. Yeah, they talk about it,
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So stay tuned for Iyaz and Benson Boone. But before that, here's Olivia Rodrigo with Drop Dead. 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

Caribbean girl, me know for tick, me know for top. Yeah, man, I watch my body like the day, I watch my.

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Please just rewind. Shake it to the max. Kiss at 92.5. It's Molly and Silent Addy. Shake it to the max. And if you're shaking your fist in anger and you need to let some frustration out, well, don't forget, we give you the chance to do so every weeknight. And not only do you get to do that, there's another great opportunity along with it. Stay tuned. I'm going to give you more details on that coming up in 10 minutes. However, before we get there, it's Harry Styles with American Girls. 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
1: 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We've got Justin Bieber coming up right after this. It's Kissin 92.5.
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4: Showers and thunderstorms could be severe tonight. Could see some heavy rain. We've got the flood watch in the early Sunday. Before it's said and done, some spots could easily see more than 4 inches. We'll fall back to 66. Sunday, stray showers mainly before noon. Partly sunny and 75. Mostly cloudy Sunday night. I'm meteorologist Jeff Eno.

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0: Kiss and 92.5, it's Dominic Fike, and I'm going to venture to say your dad's not in the market for a baby doll for Father's Day, but if he wants a brand new pair of Justin work boots from Justin's Outlet of Joplin and a new Husqvarna weed eater from Power Center of Mount Vernon, well, your dad's in luck, because our Father's Day sweepstakes over at kissin925.com could win him just that. 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

Kissin' 92.5, it's Disco Line's and Tinashe's No Broke Boys, it's Dalton. And as a broke boy myself, I know concert tickets can be way too expensive. Well, find out how we've got you covered in just 10 minutes. But before that, here's Ariana Grande. It's Kissin' 92.5.

I used to think about immature things. 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

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Zodiac sign, it must be a Gemini moon, cause we about to go half. Mistakenly, nobody been in a bag, but how many bodies done been in her bag?

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Yesterday, we gave you the chance to win tickets to see Kesha. We've had Post Malone. 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
11: Showers and thunderstorms could be severe tonight. Could see some heavy rain. We've got the flood watch into early Sunday. Before it's said and done, some spots could easily see more than 4 inches. We'll fall back to 66. Sunday, stray showers mainly before noon. Partly sunny and 75. Mostly cloudy Sunday night. I'm meteorologist Jeff Eno.

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0: 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Of course, we got some more of your favorite hits, not to mention DJ Romeo is going to hang out with you for your Saturday night. And before I go, Miles Smith is coming up next. 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

mix every hour tonight. The biggest songs from your For You page this week. Get those in too as we jump in and kick things off with the biggest song in North America this week. New to the top is Pink Panthers and Zara Larsson. 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

0: 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We are just getting started.
1: 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It's Romeo here at 855-495-7274.
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13: Showers and thunderstorms could be severe tonight. Could see some heavy rain. We've got the flood watch into early Sunday. Before it's said and done, some spots could easily see more than 4 inches. We'll fall back to 66. Sunday, stray showers mainly before noon. Partly sunny and 75. Mostly cloudy Sunday night. I'm meteorologist Jeff Eno.
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16: 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Your song's up next. Jason Derulo. He was here a few weeks back. If you missed his Ask Anything chat, it's on demand now on the YouTube page. 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
17: I love that she a dancer. She said her name was Upgrade. Talk big, but she back it up. When she popping it like some champagne.

0: Olivia Dean. Coast to Coast tonight on Most Requested Live for Annabelle in New Haven, Connecticut. 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
14: 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Here's Romeo.
0: All right, it is time to stop the scroll. DJ J Mac going in on our first For You mix of the night right now. The biggest songs from your For You page this week. You pick every song in the mix, so hit us up now in the DMs, in the comments, on YouTube, TikTok, Instagram, Snapchat, X, and Facebook. We are at Most Requested. And we start for Samantha in Cincinnati and Haley in Asheville, North Carolina. Noah Khan kicks off the For You mix

J-Max doing it. Our first For You mix of the night right now. That's Ray Click Clack Symphony for Anna in Raleigh, North Carolina tonight. Thank you for the love on the text lines. 855-495-7

Hey, Kaylee in Baltimore, there's your song inside the For You mix tonight. Lil Uzi Vert, What You Saying? It's Romeo alongside DJ J-Mac. We're getting ready to do it in about 4 minutes, playing the most requested song in North America. Who will get it for the first hour tonight? We're already seeing tons of requests for BTS, Taylor Swift, Tame Impala and Jenny, Lisa and Anita, Ariana Grande, Olivia Rodrigo. Keep your requests coming. You can text right now, 855-495-7274. Madison is in Poughkeepsie tonight and wants One Republic in her For You mix.

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3: 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And everywhere you've been posting with the hashtag Most Requested Live, we see the

Rodrigo, Pink Panthers and Zara Larsson. The Beliebers are out. That's a request for Dominic Fike, too. Nobody had more requests, though, in the first 60 minutes than the Arianators. Ari is back with Hate That I Made You Love Me, and it is the most requested song in North America this hour. Ariana Grande.